0: ganzen Tag. City Radio St. Wendel.
1: I've noticed you around. 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

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Yeah, check it out one time, you know it's for real. Then transfer you all on your set. Getting biz, come on.

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We fight to cry. 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
0: Open up, man.
1: Yo, what do you want, man?
0: My girl just caught me.
1: You made her catch you?
0: I don't know how I let this happen.
1: With who?
0: The girl next door, you know? I don't know what to do.
1: Said it wasn't you.
0: All right.

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Follow me, don't be afraid. Don't hide away. Window closed, the light is on. Is it dusk or is it dawn?

0: Wendel.
1: You know, I was wondering, you know, if you could keep on, because the force, it's got a lot of power, and it makes me feel like it makes me feel like

a man. Give you half for a second, then I give you the full plunge. Once you on, iced out ankle bracelet for scenery. Now I'm

Look, if you had one shot, one opportunity to seize everything you ever wanted in one moment that you captured.